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Breathing problems. Engine 211, and RA-211, Oceanside Transit Center, Oceanside S. Tremont, at 195, South Tremont Street.

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Person down. Engine 114, and Medic 115. At State Route 76 eastbound and south Old Highway 395.

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0: He's going to continue to walk eastbound on State Route 76, and you can just advise SJSO.
1: I copy, walking eastbound on 76.

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ALS response. Breathing problems. 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And RA 137. At 155, Sheridan Avenue.

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ALS response. Heart problems. Engine 134 and RA 132 at 1816 Highgrove Drive.

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1: Copy, and the patient will be level 5 of the parking garage by the elevators.

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At 2353. Valley View Place.

0: Northbound, engine 121 for Charlie.
1: RE 124.
0: Northbound, engine 121. RE 121 is going to be transporting Tri-City. Engine 121 is going to be following up.
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2: 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We're gate code.

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1: Engine T61, copy. We'll keep an eye out. We're coming down the street now. Medic 261, it's down here at the curve.
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BLS response. 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Engine 234. And medic 232. At 1422. Valida Lane. Dito. ALS response. Overdose. Engine 132, and RA 137. Walmart Escondido E Grand. At 1330, East Grand Avenue. Dito. Traffic collision. Engine 137, and RA 135. At North State Street and East Ohio Avenue.

0: 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BLS response. Fall. Engine 142, and RA-145. Brookdale of San Marcos. At 1590, West San Marcos Boulevard. Room 144.
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Engine 231. At 1169, South Vulcan Avenue.

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1: Yeah, that's affirmative. It's KN6YDQ Frederick here in Rainbow. I just tried this handy talkie mic again and wanted to see if it was working.
0: It is. 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
1: Okay, I appreciate that. I'm happy to know that this mic still works, and that there's some fine tuning I need to do with it.
0: And just a little bit of a hollow audio, you know, and like that. So it probably needs some work to get good clear audio.
1: Yeah, I'm not sure exactly how I'm going to do that, but maybe one of you guys could help me.
0: Yep, we'll need to know a little bit more about your setup to do it, but yeah, there's always a potential. Sounds like you might have a lifted ground.
1: Okay, I sure appreciate that. KN6YDQ clear.
0: KJ6UMY.

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And RA 143. 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

0: 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Escondido, overdose, engine 136, and RA-144, at North State Street and East Ohio Avenue.
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0: NorCal Medic 110. Can we confirm this is the Circle K on East Mission and not the South Mission area? Correction on Main.
1: Medic 110, standby. Well, her Annie Alley, when she came over on the cell phone tower, hit right where it's pinging.
0: I copy. We're attempting to locate.
1: I'll give her a call back, standby.

0: Medical Intent, additionally, is there a Circle K next to the Shell, or are they one and the same? Because she said Shell.
1: I copy. Yeah, there's a Circle K. We'll head over that way.
0: Just confirming, you're at Circle K, not at Shell?
1: No, we've looked at both Circle K and Shell.
0: Copy. And then she is on the street in her vehicle, not in the parking lot of either gas station.
1: The address is 909, which is going to be different from the Shell.
0: Copy. It's an approximate location because she was pulled over. So she would be in a silver Toyota coupe on the street near Shell.

0: Additionally, we are doing a call back, but it's going to voicemail.
1: I copy that. We'll advise for that. I appreciate that.
0: Copy. We have her back on the phone with the call taker now. She called 911 again. Stand by.

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1: I copy. The line with her, can you ever put her hazard lights on?
0: Copy.

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0: 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Did you want 3371 to continue?
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Illegal Burning. 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

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Structure fire residential. Battalion 121. Engines 216, 217, 215, and 218. Truck 217 and RA 216. At 236, Manzanilla Way.

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Sick person. Engine 132 and RA-137. 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At 2085 East Valley Parkway.

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1: Engine 216 is on scene. Two-story residential. Looks like everybody's outside. We do have a confirmed, what looks like only e-bike on fire in the garage. Grabbing a can. We'll go offensive. Move it outside. See if we can mitigate. This would be Manzanilla IC. Stand by for a follow-up.
2: I copy on scene, two-story residential, occupants outside, e-bike on fire in the garage. Offensive strategy, moving the bike outside, assuming Manzanilla IC.

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0: The device should be removed from the garage. We'll come forward, reducing the assignment to RA-260, engine 250, and we'll hold the IC. You know, I'll do the investigator.
2: Engine 216 confirming the bike's removed and can handle with engine 215, RA-216, yourself and an investigator.
0: We're advised we additionally have fire knockdown.
2: And confirming you can handle with engine 215 and RA-216?
0: Yeah, it's affirmative. And cancel all other incomings.
2: Go with fire and our drone, cancel the balance. Battalion 121, you can cancel. I see. 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

0: 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We got to try and figure out these smoke detectors, but there's no hazard. You can take the engine out pump.
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Engine 163. At 30903, Palmer Heights Road.

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0: 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We'll be available here shortly. Leaving the scene to 2153 as point of contact.
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Engine 132 and RA132. Tuscan Hills. At 3141 East Valley Parkway. 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
1: 161.
0: Start SO, please, for, looks like a very emotional and young man. Might need some individual one for restraint.
1: Copy.

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North Common to 124, do you have any updated information about the location? We're at the dispatched address, there's no one here, and we're looking at the notes about the end of Grand. Is this the correct location?

0: or affirmative. So it's going to be an unnamed road that we don't have on our map. It is, looks like the RA is kind of going down the right path right now.
1: Northcom, where the RA is and where we are at, the only unnamed is going to be going on to Green Oak Ranch. Are they on Green Oak Ranch?
0: I'll try to specify. They said Grand. We don't have that on our CAD, so we think what they are trying to say is the end of Green Oak Road where the RA is, because they said just go all the way down.
2: Engine 124, RA 124, we just passed a CHP officer. It's on Green Oak Ranch. I guess there's some CHP officers there.
1: Copy, thanks.

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1: Copy.

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0: Yeah, I'm just reading the notes. Is there any reason to stage on this for now?
1: PD didn't indicate that. If your discretion, if you'd want to stage. The last call we had there was in October for also choking on food.
0: Okay, I copy. I'll just go.
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Engine 137 and RA-137 at 451 East Mission Avenue, Unit B. That fall, engine 104 and RA-107 at 6765 Heath Court.

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ALS response, cardiac arrest, engine 114, and medic 111. At 2925, Kanata Drive.

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At 2650, Estosa Place.

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BLS response. 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Engine 143, and RA-143, at 1502, Avocado Way. Site. Overdose. Engine 104, and RA-103. 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
0: When you guys make a right on Silver, you'll drive past the fire engine to make the next left up the easement. You're actually going to come up top where the garage is. There's an open garage, and we'll take the patient out that way.
1: Copy, moving past the engine up the easement through the garage. 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
0: 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We cancel RA214. 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
1: 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Commercial structure fire at the ARCO 26915 at Mesa Rock Road. Respond 11 India, 11 Juliet.

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ALS response. Breathing problems. Engine 111. 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At 1101. 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

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Rescue traffic collision. Engine 211, engine 212, truck 217, and RA 211. North Coast Village. At 999 North Pacific Street.

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At 2973, Laura Sean Lane.

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At 1580, South Juniper Street. 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

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ALS response, back pain. Engine 213, and RA 213. At 426, Howell Street.

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Stuart Mesa Housing, 11 Mongrella Drive, 111 Mongrella. Respond for command 1 TAC 1, turn out 0154.

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Engine 121 and RA-121. 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At 325 South Melrose Drive.

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Engine 212, RA101, and Oceanside lifeguards. 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At 1747, South Pacific Street.

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0: 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We have active water flow, no fire, but we have significant flooding.
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0: This is duty investigators en route, just confirming. Would you like the second up investigator as well?
1: One is fine for right now. I'll let him make that call on scene.

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1: Go for engine 214.
0: Hey, guys, we'll be there in about 5 minutes. You just need to notify the battalion, correct? You don't need them to respond.
1: Yeah, it was just notification only. We're just looking for manpower, and I got one of your duty investigators to come out to involving the fire protection system.
0: Copy that. We'll be there shortly. Thank you.
1: 214 copies. Thank you.
0: North Comminge 121.
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0: North Comminge 121. I think it's a notification for battalion. He doesn't need to respond.
2: I copy. Battalion 121, you copy. Battalion 121, Northcom.
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2: 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Notification only, no need to respond.
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Room 20B.

breathing problems, CHOK 126, and RA 121. This is you post-acute, at 304 North Melrose Drive, room 117B.

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BLS response, fall. Engine 217, and BLS 217. Hacienda admission San Luis Rey. At 4000, Mission Avenue. Room 1128.

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ALS response. Abdominal pain. Engine 132 and RA-132 at 1831 East Washington Avenue. Apartment B2.

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Fall. Engine 131, and RA-131. Westmont Town Court. At 500, East Valley Parkway. Apartment 440.

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1: Copy, engine 275 responding. Engine 275 information only. RP states there's an alarm going off in the electrical room and the smell of gas. Building's been evacuated.

0: 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We'll be investigating.
1: Fire engine 275 on scene, two-story concrete construction, investigating.

0: Solana Beach. Elevator rescue north of injuries. Engine 241 and truck 241. Courtyard.
1: 34, Delta response. 138, 38 Boulder Creek Road. 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
0: Alarm system's coming for the boiler room. It appears to be from the boiler system itself. We've shut down the system. It's coming off the heating exhaust vent. You can have FMD come out and take a look at the system. It appears that they've been working on it.
1: Hi, Cap. Copy that. It's coming from the boiler room, and I will contact FMD. Confirming you did turn it off.
0: Affirm, the system's been shut down. It's going to be room 104.
1: 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Did you want me to clear you? You're going to remain on scene.
0: No problem. 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

0: 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Apartment 53.
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0: 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Two vehicles involved, moderate damage. Currently, three patients. Continue. Medic 71. And CHP on scene.
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Apartment 219.

0: Into 124, go ahead with the traffic.
1: Northbound into 124, accident only, activation, no emergency.
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Escondido. Structure fire apartment or condo. Battalion 131. Battalion 141. Engines 131, 137, 132, and 133. Truck 131. Truck 141. And RA 131. 460 E Washington AV Apartment 18. At 460 East Washington Avenue. Apartments 137. A 105, move up to CBD 1.

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I think we're going to be closer to this than we can handle. 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
1: I got one teal blue Jeep versus a black, looks like Nissan Armada.

0: 15-3, is tribal police on scene? Because there's a TC not too far, so we're trying to confirm if it's one of the same.
1: North County 15-03, that's affirmative. I have tribal police on scene. It's going to be Highway 76 across the Lilac Extension, and tribal security has already notified CHP.
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Person down. Engine 114, and Medic 114. Paula Road S. Old Highway 395. At State Route 76 and South Old Highway 395.

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BLS response. 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
0: 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Is 114. Can you start SDSO?
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0: 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It's going to be an SDSO matter only. Control 114 is going to clear.
1: 114, I still copy. They just advised, they don't have an ETA. They know they're on their way, but they were going to hail us back.

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ALS response. 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Engine 212 and RA213. 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

0: 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Alan, can I call?
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BLS response, fall. Engine 103, and Medic 125. Everest at Oceanside Building 1. At 3500, Lake Boulevard. Room 304.

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Seizure. 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

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ALS response. Sick person. Engine 137. And RA-137. Across from U-Haul. At 930, East El Norte Parkway.

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ALS response. 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Engine 232 and Medic 241. At 2494, Newport Avenue.

engine 42, a vehicle fire, eastbound Interstate 8 at call box 8-572, respond 10 Golf.

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0: 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ALS response, unconscious. 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At 317, Riverview Way.
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1: 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He's not combative, but she is afraid for her safety. 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
0: Spoke with the workers on site. 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Additionally, they're going to be in test mode all day. 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
0: 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I see you guys are still staged for that call off Business Park. If you like, we can take it for you since it's in our city.
1: That's okay. We're attached. We'll just take it. Thank you, though.
0: Copy. Thanks, guys.
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0: Probably. They've been added.

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Structure fire commercial. Battalion 131. Battalion 141. Engines 137, 131, and 161. Truck 141 and RA 137. Preschool at 2355 East Valley Parkway.

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BLS response. Fall. Engine 133 and RA-143. Escondido post-acute. 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

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BLS response, sick person, engine 144, and RA 145. 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
3: Well, top of the morning. Just coming back from the gym, it's starting to get a little warm.
2: Yeah, I'm showing 78. Question for you.
3: Yeah, go ahead, and then I'll ask you a question.
2: Yeah, why are we back at Stagecoach Road for Activity Day and not back at the church?
3: Because they had an event going on from 9 to 4, and I talked to Rod about it, about us getting in. They're using their, it's going to be indoors, and they'll be on their PAs and at music systems, and there might be a chance that we would get into it.
2: Yeah, I figured they were probably busy when I thought about it, so. Well, both places work. It's a little different to us setting up in the dirt.
3: Well, yeah. I mean, if we could guarantee that we wouldn't be getting into their PA, and since we're doing sometimes experimental antennas and that, better probably just save it for another day.
2: Yeah, I copy that. I'll have to decide whether I'm going to try to do my NFED or not.
3: Yeah, I don't know who's going to set up. I haven't heard.
2: Yeah, it's coming up, but still got a while.
3: Hey, how was you? You went to your work reunion?
2: Yeah, the Nissan reunion. Yeah, it was really quite a few people showed up. It was supposed to be 102 in Palm Springs, but I don't think it got quite that hot. And it was set up under, patio cover, and they had a lot of fans with misters. And so it was really comfortable. Got to see people I hadn't seen in forever. It appeared we didn't lose anybody else, so that's always good at those sort of reunions.
3: So did you meet outside a residence or something else?
2: Oh, no, it was hosted by Michael Ferrari, one of the guys at his residence in Palm Springs.
3: Oh, okay, very good. How many people?
2: I'd say about 40.
3: Wow. Is there have they set up a Facebook page, Fallbrook Hospital has a Facebook page for, past employees?
2: Yeah, I don't think so. That'd be something to do, or groups.io, someplace where people could log in and have everybody's address, contact information like that. We talked a little bit about that, post a bunch of pictures. Yeah, I suppose it could be a Facebook page. Like I say, I'll have to find out whether there actually is one. I don't believe so.
3: Yeah, the IO would be better. It'd be more private.
2: Yeah, I mean, that activity's, gone 33 years now. So, no reason to set up a Facebook page. We're not looking for membership. And, usually word of mouth and stuff. Most people know how to get a hold of other people, so we could collect people that way.
3: Yeah, that's the only really reason it's good, is just to keep in contact with the ones you want to keep in contact with.
2: Yeah, there's a lot of people in San Diego County, and I got to see people I hadn't seen since then. One of the guys that was in my department, he was our drafter, and we were tiring very hard. I mean, myself and my two section heads, we took resumes, stacks of resumes, and we didn't let personnel deal with them other than taking out the truck drivers. We took the piles of resumes, divided the resumes into three piles, and told I did and my two guys, we marked them yes, no, and maybe. And we didn't pass the no's, But the yeses, and the maybes, we all read, all three of us. And we ended up with some outstanding people. And some people weren't quite sure of. And our drafter, he ended up going from us to working for United Technologies, designing wiring harnesses for Lincoln Continental in the day. And but then they found out he was Latino, and they found out he spoke Spanish, and he ended up being their liaison to their production facility, Maquiladora in Mexico, and his career just took off.
3: Story with a good ending.
2: Yeah, it's nice to have people that you kind of brought in and gave an opportunity and trained and things like that that just went on to have really great careers. That's kind of gratifying.
3: And especially in this time period, where it's, longevity seems to be a word long lost.
2: Yeah, I think I only have one person in my graduating class that retired from the same company he went to work for. The rest of us had just bunches of jobs.
3: Well, they say it goes in cycles. I wonder if it'll ever return to that.
2: Yeah, I don't know. You know, some things are the same way they always were. Aerospace is the same way it always was. It goes in 20-year cycles. You know, every 20 years they hire a bunch of folks and get real busy, and then it slows down. They lay them all off, and that seems to be a 20-year cycle. I graduated, well, when I was in high school trying to get jobs, it was at the low point. As I was graduating college, we were the first graduating class that had engineering class that had an average of one job offer per engineer, and then you roll forward. Then we were really busy, and then you roll forward 20 years, and aerospace was dying, and I had to. That's how I ended up at Nissan, is because the aerospace company I worked for was going to go out of business because aerospace was dying.
3: Well, it's still not that way, right? It's the aerospace industry is doing pretty well.
2: Yeah, but there's still layoffs. There's still, you know, it may not be all at once like it was in those days, but you still go through those. And there's a lot more private players in the industry than there used to be.
3: Listen, stay cool. Just pulling in the garage. KJ6MY.
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In front of Best Pizza. At 1639, South Coast Highway.

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0: And it's a 3378 Medic 2, Cali Engine 91, first and down, Delta response, Highway 67, south of Scripps Fire Parkway, response and echo.
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Room 130. Marcos. ALS response. Breathing problems. Engine 141, and RA 144. At 609, Washingtonia Drive. Dito. ALS response. Headache. Engine 135, and RA 131. Ivy Park at Escondido. At 930, Monticello Drive. Room 230.

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1: 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Just got a large building, multiple suites here. 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

Engine 122 firefighter from Engine 122 captain. 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

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BLS response. 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Engine 234, Patrol 236, and Medic 261. At 18,117, Los Montanas.

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I'll respond to 10 or something.

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0: Diego continuing on the Pacific Crest Trail north east of, correction, north of Granite Mountain.

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1: 44, medic 238, interfacility, finally response. 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

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ALS response. Chest ping. Engine 141. And RA-144. Kaiser Permanente. At 400. Craven Road. San Marcos. 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Truck 141. And RA-141. 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At 1515. Capalina Road.

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0: Are you guys aware of a ladder in the number 3 lane, southbound 5 between Lomo Santa Fe and Manchester?
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1: San Diego, Bravo Crew 4, and Utility 3370, leaving the unit, switching.

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BLS response. 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Engine 161. At 29,576, Valley Stream Road.

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1: San Diego. Traffic collision. Engine 262. Templeton Street and Garrison Street. At Templeton Street. Office.

0: 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Get an update from SO.
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0: Engine 232, Engine 233, and Medic 232. Southbound 5 north of Manchester AV. At southbound 5 north of Manchester Avenue.
1: I'm waiting for Sheriff to come back with the updates.
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The Meridian 1171 San Marino DR San Marcos. At 1171, San Marino Drive. Unit 5305.

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Traffic collision. Engine 112 and Medic 111. At Rock Mountain Drive and Sandia Creek Drive.

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0: Fallbrook. DLS response. Sick person. Engine 115, and medic 115. At 815, East Alvarado Street.
1: Anything further as far as notes as to potential patient whereabouts?
2: That's a negative for the RP. The patient was walking northbound on Rock Mountain Drive. The RP was unable to get a description.
1: Copy that. You can go ahead and continue CHP in the engine, as well as start a standard tow.
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3: 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There's nobody on scene, correct? Just the vehicle?
1: That is correct. No one on scene currently.
3: We're going to go ahead and cancel from this. I'll have you cancel too. We're going to pick up another call in Alvarado.

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0: Yeah, give me a chance to switch over. 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Give me a few minutes.
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ALS response. Cardiac arrest. 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At 1208 West 15th Avenue.

Encinitas, traffic collision, engine 234, and medic 235, at 354 through 429, North El Camino Real.

San Marcos. A known problem. Engine 141 and RA 141 at 1563 Richland Road.

Escondido. ALS response. Breathing problems. Engine 137 and RA-132. Valley Parkway Health Center. At 488 East Valley Parkway. Suite 411.

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0: 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Would you like to be attached or would you like to continue the second response?
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Medical aid. Engine 233, engine 232, and RA-103. Northbound 5 at Poinsettia LN. At northbound 5 at Poinsettia Lane.

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Smoke check. Engine 114. Northbound 15 and 76. At Interstate 15 northbound and State Route 76.

0: Lima 45, Victor 44, Medic 44, traffic collision, Bravo response, 8414 Highway 79, cross of Riverside Drive, respond on 10 Golf, 10 Hotel.
1: Ready to check?

0: Pero usted...
1: Sorry for you, 71 smoke check in the area, northbound 1576, respond 4 Charlie.

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1: 371. Go ahead. Yeah, we'll go northbound on the 15.
0: Copy that. We will head east. Here's the horse creek.

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0: 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We're in the area, not finding anything.
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1: 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So far, UTL.

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1: 114, 3371. Yeah, we're just about updating this mission. We're clear so far, UTL.
0: Copy that. Same here. We're just heading down to Horse Creek. I'm going to call UTL. We're clear.
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0: Northbound, Major 114.
1: And 114.
0: Northbound, Major 114 is confirming you copy the last transmission. Both units UTL, show me OR.
1: Copy, both units are UTL.

Escondido. ALS response. 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Engine 133 and RA133. 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

0: 6 in my E case you just gave me.
1: Yeah, well, it's a Monday for both of us.
0: Oh, it was never so true as today. Did you have a good weekend?
1: Oh, yeah. Yeah. Yeah. What'd you do for Mother's Day?
0: Well, we went to my son's house in Oceanside, and there were 5 of our 7 mothers there.
1: Oh, nice. Nice. What'd you have for dinner?
0: We made it easy. We just ordered out pizza. Everybody enjoyed it, so it was fun.
1: Oh, very good. Very good. Yeah, we went over to my youngest son's house in Oceanside, South Oceanside. We took a potato dish, and I bought a carrot cake, and I bought it at Northgate because I was told Albertson's wasn't any good, and my wife likes carrot cake with cream cheese frosting, and it did not have, and I asked them when I ordered it the day before, and they said, oh yeah, we use cream cheese, it was their imitation whipped cream. Anyway, I mean, it was all right, but won't do it again. And so anyway, but overall we had a good time, good dinner, and good conversation.
0: Yeah, that's too bad they did that. Tell you one thing and do another. I don't like that with these stores, they do that. Yeah, we also had a very good time. It's, you know, we don't see everybody in one place at one time very often. Like, we missed the 2 people that couldn't make it, you know, so far away. Youngest daughter is in Washington, D.C., and the next younger daughter is in Arizona, so they just couldn't make it. But it was good. Good weather and everything.
1: Yeah, you know, you can always do Zoom calls if you have the capability. That's nice. That's the next best thing.
0: Yeah, we've done that before. I don't know why we didn't think about it yesterday. Oh, well. We're all getting older. Maybe our memory's gone.
1: Oh, yeah, you get busy and you're focused on other things. Well, I think I'm free tomorrow afternoon.
0: Yeah, I don't see anything on my calendar for tomorrow, so we'll do it again. Maybe Ted will be able to join us.
1: Yeah, I haven't talked to him, so. Okay, well, have a good evening. KC6MI.
0: Very good. You do the same. KC6KUV is clear.

0: 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Oh, copy the call.
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Oceanside. Person down. Engine 211 and engine 217. Southbound 5 and Mission AD. At Interstate 5 southbound and Mission Avenue.

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A known problem. Engine 264, and Medic 262. At 17072, Ralph's Ranch Road.

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0: 19, Wilson, air attack on air to ground. Okay, looks like the head ran into that that residence there. Only active fire is left flank, left shoulder. I got two tankers coming down. I'd like to put a one retard drop down the left flank. We'll say the left flank is the north side of the fire. The fire started at the, not quite sure where you're at, but the westernmost point of the fire. Go ahead. 7-2, Hugh is the westernmost point of the fire, and we're working left flank. You see two single wide connexes. Let me know when you have that on the left flank. Left flank. There's those two parallel single wides or connexes.
1: We're leaving the unit, switching over to Paris.
0: All the way to that dirt road to the north of that fire there.

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1: 10, just bring it right where that little active piece is and then hold it short of the structures and stuff there. 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

Vista, Overdose, Engine 121, and RA-126, CVD, at 635, South Melrose Drive. Side. A known problem. Engine 212, and RA-217, at 2530, Oceanside Boulevard. Dito. ALS response. Fall. Engine 130. At 1501, East Grand Avenue. 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

您随先生先生这样子。Here, is that good?

Yeah, they'll hit you on V-fire 22.

2707, engine 276, engine 278, engine 279, RA 278, and truck 277. Respond for a structure fire. It's going to be at 714 Erskine. 714 Erskine, Sentinel Freight Housing. It's going to be on Command 1, TAC, correction, Command 2, TAC 2. Timeout 1541.

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1: Responding. The house has been evacuated. The fire is coming from the oven.
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1: 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Additionally, it's a multifamily unit, and it's going to be Unit B Bravo. B Bravo.
2: Okay.

0: 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Both units have evacuated the location, units Alpha and Bravo, A and B.
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0: 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Shell's responding in place of RE-137.
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2: Those 223 cleared in
3: 4,000, number 2, being a tanker 73, intersects 5, 1 copper
2: with 3,000 below. Hazard is low level power.
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0: 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And cancel the balance, engine 279 remaining on scene.
1: 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All units responding to the structure fire in Santa 1, you can cancel. All units responding to the structure fire in Santa 1, cancel acknowledge.
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1: 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Engine 279, penalty fire. 714 Bravo, was that the correct address so we can let Liberty Housing know?
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So left flank, you got return all the way down the left, and then some counter shoulder. Only thing that's active is that structure that's burning down there. It looks like you got hose line on. Helitac crew is down there as well. If you're comfortable, I think we could release both the tanker and myself, and then copter probably taking the crew up shortly. Yep, no problem. 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Flag it at 5.

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0: Hi, Malcolm.
1: EMD downgraded the call, but the patient still has food stuck in his throat. 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

0: Fire Engine 278 in Fort.
1: Good afternoon, Fred. So did you finish your project?
2: No, but I got the next steps done. I just got to figure out how... Remember you gave me those mount things for the battery? I've got to get those in there and get that all cinched in place. Right now I'm on my way to the battleship, so I had to get battleship ready. So that kind of superseded everything. So I'm on my way. I'll be gone for a week.
1: Oh, wow. So you stay someplace up there?
2: Yeah, I stay in one of the cabins on the ship, one of the officers' cabins. It's kind of nice.
1: I had no idea. And by the way, the hold-down things for the batteries are often referred to as tie-wrap pedestals.
2: Tie-wrap pedestals. That sounds like the exact right terminology. Funny how that works. Yeah, those are cool.
1: Well, the ones with bolts through them are a little harder to install, but they're more secure than the adhesive ones. The adhesive doesn't fail. It's that foam between the plastic and the and whatever you're sticking it to that always separates.
2: Yeah, the plastic for the carrier cases is kind of slick, so I'm not trusting it there. Even the Velcro, I'm not sure how good the Velcro stickers will be. But I'm just the only thing that's holding down would be the radio mount and the power distribution block.
1: Well, I wouldn't worry about the adhesive on the adhesive tie wrap pedestals and the Velcro. What fails is not the glue. The glue is very, very hard to get off. What fails is the foam between the actual Velcro and the adhesive on the case, and the same thing's true for the adhesive tie wrap pedestals. The foam that fails, and so the things separate in the middle. If it comes loose, you'll still have a problem to clean all that adhesive off your case.
2: Okay, well, that'll be interesting. Probably WD-40 might loosen that stuff up.
1: Well, not in my experience. My experience about failing works is acetone.
2: I'm afraid that might dissolve the case, wouldn't it?
1: Well, that's why you do test patches.
2: Yep, there you go. I was just thinking I would have to do a test patch to make sure I don't dissolve holes in the plastic case. Although those are pretty inert, so I imagine acetone might not begin to dissolve that stuff. I got a frog in my throat.
1: Yeah, I had to relocate some tie wrap, or I had to relocate, what did I stuck those down with? I had to relocate some of the Velcro when I had to move my light and my case over because it was interfering, and I had to remove some of that, and I used acetone. I think, I don't know exactly what the cases are made out of, but I don't think they're ABS. The material, by the way it cut, kind of comes across more, I don't think it is, but it comes across more like polyethylene.
2: That would be my guess, too, yeah. Polyethylene are one of the derivatives of that compound.
1: And you don't buy acetone in plastic bottles. You buy alcohols in plastic bottles, in polyethylene bottles. But typically, the only thing I've ever seen acetone sold in is metal cans.
2: Yeah, and you have to watch out for the crystals forming on them. Those are a problem and a half.
1: Yeah, I've never seen that happen, so you know, maybe it evaporates or I use it up fast enough, but I've never seen it form crystals.
2: You probably tighten the lid tight enough that it doesn't ooze out a little of the acetone and then form the crystals later. But yeah, that can be an extremely bad problem. You never open a can with crystals all around, a can of especially anhydrous acetone, with crystals around the edge, because it'll explode.
1: Yeah, my thought about that was ether, you know, open a can of ether that way. Now, I usually crank on my cans of Bestine or my cans of acetone. I crank on the lids pretty good because I don't want to knead it and go find it's all evaporated. Yeah, the other cans I crank on the lid pretty good are all my PVC glues and primers. I learned a long time ago that not to buy those in big cans because they go bad so fast that all you do is waste money. Also, I typically store my PVC cement, typically store the cans upside down. KAJ6UMY for ID.
2: KD6IK, yeah, ether. When ether forms crystals, that's where it's really, really explosive problems.
1: Yeah, those are the rusted metal cans containing glass bottles in the back of the cabinet.
2: Yeah, when I worked at the stock room, there was a special room for especially nasty chemicals, and you had to make sure they were not stored, you know, in a way that put incompatible chemicals next to each other. And you had to wear a self-contained breathing apparatus to just go in the room in the first place. So that was an interesting place to go into.
1: Well, I hope it had a big vent. I hope it wasn't completely sealed.
2: Oh yeah, it had a very special chemistry or chem vent in it that was spark free and pulled. I don't know how much pressure it pulled, but it kept the room very what's the word I'm looking for? Anyway, it kept all the fumes out, blew them up through a special kind of hood and a special kind of filter system.
1: Yeah, there's a recent YouTube video on the Stashed YouTube channel where a gentleman had built himself a very nice outbuilding to contain the lithium ion phosphate batteries. The many, many lithium ion phosphate batteries for his solar system, and it was double-walled and had 6 inches of glass insulation to keep the batteries nice and cool, and was nice and sealed. And one of the batteries vented, and the thing about lithium iron phosphate batteries, no, they don't spontaneously combust, but they do evolve the gases, and 50% of those gases are hydrogen, and hydrogen has a very broad range of ignition mixtures from 5% to, I don't know, 90% or something, and found an ignition source. The vapors found an ignition source in this building, and since the building was so well sealed, it became a bomb, and it blew stuff hundreds of yards away, and there was pretty much nothing left of the building.
2: Yow. I wonder what the fire department had to say about that. I guess there must be some kind of specifications you would need to follow to set up a room like that.
1: Yeah, I refer you to the Stashed, STACHED, YouTube channel. He's a fire captain, mechanical engineer, and self-proclaimed battery guy. Probably not in terms of building codes. It's early days. You know, building departments don't understand this kind of stuff.
2: Sad but true. They don't. Oh, gosh. So how was your meeting on Saturday? Did you have fun?
1: Yeah, it was better than I thought. About 40 people, and a lot of old friends, and pretty much everybody that was still alive was in good shape, so or good enough shape to move around. And so caught up. I was telling Stephen earlier, a couple of the guys who were in my department, one in particular was a drafter. And a lot of guys, when you're hiring engineers and technical people, you're never quite sure. Because if you're hiring a marketing guy, what you see is what you get. But if you're hiring engineers, they don't interview well. They don't write great resumes. And so we hired Michael. And he's a very good drafter for us. And he went on to work for United Technologies, designing wiring harnesses for, I guess, in the year, probably was the 1990s. Early 90s Cadillac, and they were having a problem interfacing with their maquiladora activities in Mexico, and Michael's boss found out he spoke fluent Spanish, and so they shipped him off to do that liaison, and his career just took off like a rocket from there.
2: Well, good for him. That must have been a lucrative change in his workflow.
1: But, you know, I've been a one-man shop for so many years, but it kind of reminded me some of the nice things about being a manager, where you got to bring people in and train them, and hopefully they already had the right ethic, but you put the fine edge on that, and it's gratifying that when they went off someplace else and worked, that all worked out for them.
2: Yeah, that's great. Yeah, you always want to see your friends succeed. That's for sure. Especially if he did well. So, good for him.
1: And he didn't, pat myself on the back a little bit. He had nothing bad to say about my management style, I was never an authoritative manager. You know, if the guys knew what they were doing, the hardest part of the hardest thing manager has to do is just leave them alone.
2: Yeah, mostly. Yeah, you give them guidance, set up deadlines, etc., and then let them go for it. That's what they're there. And if they love their job, they'll flourish under such conditions.
1: Yeah, it was like the three rules: hire the best people you can, train them the best you know how, and give them as much of a bunch of a concept of what your mission is as they can absorb. And then the fourth part was always the hardest, is when the crisis hits, just go back to your office and leave them alone.
2: Yeah, that's the part a lot of managers have trouble with, is let your team do their thing. They know it best, so they know how to fix stuff, and if they've got the right attitude, like you said, they're going to come up with a great solutions. Solutions you probably never would have thought of.
1: Oh, absolutely. You train them the way you would do it, but they evolve their own style, and it's pretty much, I'd pretty much done every job to some extent, but they do it better than you do it eventually. And so many managers, when the crisis hits or their boss comes down and screams about schedule or something, they immediately run out into the shop floor and start taking authority and jobs away from their staff, and that just kills incentive. And you can very easily make your whole department just stand around and wait for every order to do every single little thing.
2: Yeah, it takes the wind out of their sails, for sure. And they don't take initiative after that because they're afraid they're going to get yelled at, or they just think, oh, well, screw these guys, I'll just do the bare minimum.
1: Yeah, unfortunately, the owner of the original company and my boss was like that. He had my whole department standing outside his office in line waiting for direction, technical direction. I was not really, in many aspects, the department manager. I mean, I did budgets, and I did all the nasty work. I was the department administrator. I did reviews. I did budgets and all the stuff he didn't want to do, but I was not tasked with very much technical direction.
2: Well, that's great. You guys had a good time. What are they doing? Are they all retired now?
1: Yeah, quite a few of them. There were a few people that probably were 18 when they started doing stuff, and there are a few that are working, but, you know, there were a lot of guys that were in their late 20s, early 30s. When I landed there, I was in my late 30s. I was close to 40. And so, I'd say pretty much all the senior guys, except for a few of the guys that were more junior, are all retired now.
2: Are they all living in the same approximate area, or have they dispersed out throughout California, et cetera?
1: A lot of them in San Diego County. A few, Michael Ferrari that hosted it, the event was in Palm Springs, and he lives out there, and we had Ashley Page flew in, I think, from North Carolina, so we had people come in from other places, too.
2: Well, how cool is that? That's great. KD6IK. Yeah, that's really, I'm really glad you had a good time. That sounds like fun.
1: KJ6UMY for ID. One of our engineers, Chris Willis, who's one of the mechanical engineers at Nissan, he's written one book on the activity, and he's working on his second book. Sometime when you're over, I'll pull it out and show you the book on the activity. To some extent, I can actually document I was there.
2: That's cool. Yeah, there you go. You guys won a bunch of races, too. I think that's so cool. I'd be very proud.
1: Yeah, I just built electronics. That was up to a bunch of other people. It was a very, very small part of the process. I guess the other defense I'd have that I was actually there is no one could, you know, my memory's not good enough, and I could never make up such a bizarre story.
2: Well, I don't think anyone's going to question your story at all, so I wouldn't worry about that at all.
1: Well, take it all with a grain of salt. I think old guy stories get better with the telling.
2: Yeah, mine too. Except I never embellish. I just never embellish. Not in a million years.
1: It's pretty much like the Jimmy Buffett song. I think you know the one I'm talking about.
2: Yeah, I know Jimmy Buffett. I saw him one time in Reno, and he had, I can't remember if he broke his upper thigh or his hip or something like that. But anyway, he had just had surgery like 2 weeks earlier, and he had this full-length leg cast from...

Engine 60, RA 51, medical aid, stroke, Charlie respond. 4570 Desert Vista Drive, respond on 10 echo.

0: 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Fire, you can follow something other than us at Engine 55. We're going to remain up there and continue in interrogation command.
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0: Water District had the call at time of dispatch. He was dispatched approximately 10 minutes ago. Should be there shortly.
1: Copy. It does appear to be a water main.

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Encinitas, traffic collision, Engine 232, and Medic 232, at South Coast Highway 101 and Chesterfield Drive.

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ALS response. 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Dito. ALS response. Sick person. Engine 133 and RA133. Rancho Escondido. At 525, West Del Norte Parkway. Unit 164. ALS response. Breathing problems. Engine 233 and RA102. At 936, Daisy Avenue.